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You are most welcome on this show. Izwi loMzansi lapho ke umsakazo kaleke lapho kohlelo it's hashtag musotherapy. Of course it's your different weekend radio template. Masibheka la uthi lapha ke zingoma osuyitholile zihambe kanjani. Yes, with the band Ross Superstar until you come back to me. Yes, after that I gave you yes more love, your love by the mighty Temptations. After my Temptations wasuthola Betty White. Tonight is the night. Yes, tonight is the night. Yes, mangabe kusho kanjalo. Ngikwazi sena kanjalo lapha ku show ka Port Masweet. 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Yes, ya lapha ngubani? 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Yes, Betty White, tonight is the night. Yes, we told it. Waitakasela, beautiful in my eyes by the Mexican-American Indian by the name of Joshua Kerrison. 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Yeah, feel good for play at 4. The aim is to make you feel good and to give you a chance that you influence the show's playlist. 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

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Yes, that's the name of the album. Kamala Kengu Banu Regina Pell. Kumsakazi wakhe Zomzansi, Be in Love Again. And before this one, we had a classic called Hard to Say I'm Sorry by Chicago. Kunensizo lapha kuPeter Cetera. Kanti before that, More Than One Kind of Love, John Ama Trading. And before lapho John Ama Trading, uthole lapha ke ingoma enkulu kakhulu. Yes, Milara Jones, One Man Woman. Zomzansi, 98.0 FM in stereo. Konga wana la pingo say that a call, yes, I feel good for play at 4. Its aim is to make you feel good and of course to give you a chance that you influence the show's playlist. 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Kelly featuring Nivea touching. 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

0: Medium sein sie. 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
1: Very good foreplay at 4. Yielding you the chance to influence the show's playlist. 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

0: Alright, siphetheka nje lokho lapha ngenkosi ngoba ningo 26 minutes before the hour. Yes, before the hour 5. 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Yes, igama le Facebook page kelelo Msajero the Icebreaker and start casting in your vote. 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
1: Alright, Teska, it's exactly 10 minutes away from the hour 5 right here with Domzans 98.0 FM stream. And check out my just going to go to Pingo CCB is ahead to head at 4:45. Namhlanje, Zimbila, Pazingo Masi Pet. Yes, one moment in time by, yes, with Newstin, yes, and Katana Lapubani, Al Jero from the album Heaven and Earth. Yes, Logo Sango Masi Gapa Super Fine Love. Yes, it's our beloved feature called. Yes, head to head at 4:45 right here with Domzans 98.7. Lapha ku Facebook, yeah, yalapha ku Facebook page Msacharo the Icebreaker, and start casting in your vote. Ekungenjalo ungithinte lapha ku WhatsApp, WhatsApp line 0638208448, 0638208448. Ekungenjalo uzongithinta bukhoma emoyeni ku 0604807164. Oh yes.
2: Head to head at 4:45 with Mr. Gerald, the Black Italian. The Icebreaker.
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0: Iskasakwe 2 minutes after the hour 5 right here with Lomzans 90 FM. Yes, Junior Lapingo says it is a head to head at 4:45. I'm going to take your calls right now with 0604807164. Yes, the number to call is 0604807164. Sabon Simon, hi.
1: Sabon, my foot.
0: Yes, my foot in January.
1: Yapila, my foot.
0: Yeah.
1: One more. Hey, that's my foot. Go down. Hey, with your skin. The hair softens in feet.
0: Yeah, what you want, baby?
1: Hey, I'm going to tell you, as my photo is not seen, in Denver, then I'm just going to use hair there.
0: Yeah.
1: Hey, I have my photo in the house. Yeah.
0: No,
1: I remember as a 107 was a South African company. Okay, well, I was into the last.
0: Yeah.
1: And you know, hamba. I'm going to tell you, my photo.
0: All right. Thank you, man. This is your one, Ezra. All right, thank you so much. Now it's Tinder Jagamanji, 0604807164. Oganyo Sbambe, and Apago Facebook, and Sacha Rodi Icebreaker. Yes, Uspale and WhatsApp, 0638208448. Talk to me, Sabana Wizai.
2: Hi, Sabana.
0: Yeah, Pila Wunjan Gue.
2: I'm not working. I'm so happy.
0: Super

0: Find love.
1: Behind this, in this girl, they feel my angel.
0: Yeah.
1: I love you so much. All right, it's been troubling me for
0: a long time. All right, thank you so much. You also have a great Sunday, hey? Asizwela ngalesikhathi ko my voice notes.
2: Hi, Mr. Jeros.
0: Ngonzi.
2: I'm going to say now about Umsani Sibisi, la emodeli madimini
0: ni Christ. Umsani.
2: Hi, mfowethu. Ngihamba number 2 mfowethu wami, number 2 mfowethu. Find love. I see now Mr. Jeros. I bet you pepper bet most of poor Miss Dude of Vetuami. Tisanisi now. I would do some SBC. Then we'll demand the crest in Yabongam Salas.
0: Thank you. 4 minutes after the hour 5.
3: I ran Tatelady Tuba, the Bingale Lembo, and let him to cast about to be fired to pin a very boy in Jalogim to cast. Yanapilla Lapis Dude and Yapilla Namukuluma and Banam Cool and Rescott in Sawan Sawandini, Michalazo, the Shantin Danyan and Azuangalo, the Lana Tikuzwa, and Satella of Hotel Number 1. 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
0: One moment in time, what you still number 1. Number 2, Super Fine Love by Al Jero.
4: Mabok.
0: Yes, hi.
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4: 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One moment in time.
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0: 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Alright, now it's 10. 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
0: 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Yeah, uzoyizwela tonight after 6.
5: Ngazothi akukho mnandi kodwa.
0: Hayi, right there after 6 put my suit.
5: Okay. Yeah, sharp cuz yeah. Thank you for
0: All right, thank you so much man. Hey. Now we get to 0604807164. 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
6: Whatever my choices I go with my choices. 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
6: Yeah.
0: Not a bad choice.
6: Yeah, oh yeah, that's one of my favorite albums, that Heaven and Earth, one of my favorite albums.
0: Kunziyami.
6: Sure, stop, thank you, sir.
0: Ziyahlaba zonke lezangoma lezi Heaven and Earth saka zonke izidomzansi 98.0 FM istria Thandiwe Mtakangcobo the good morning family Al Jero super fine love for me thank you so much Thandiwe Mtakangcobo ubonge wezwane uthi ke manje Mr. Jero with Newstein one moment in time brother is we sabon semoyeni
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0: 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Thank you Nkonzi. 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This is Domzansi 98 FM Sabona.
4: Oh, so you know what I'm
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It is El Bonia. Please tell your friends about us in case you get better and plan, Jim. Happy birthday. 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

0: 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So we will stay close to the public, and also we stay close to the officials that are the ones who champion the issue of the service delivery. So again, we know that there are some issues that were not answered yet today, but we're still going to bring some people that are relevant to those issues, so that all issues pertaining to Mhlathuze and the provincial government also being answered, so that our community will stay alert, will stay informed of what is happening.
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2: Oh, fantastic. Good to be connected with you this morning, Putlaki.
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0: graphical boundaries as a KZN. He has been doing some amazing work over the last more than 30 years, actually through ECFCI, which is based and founded at Richards Bay. And after 30 years, Umpostile Dr. Jomo was, we had this vision of being able to take this message of building the nation and take it really beyond the walls of the church. And that's what we have been doing through this vision, Mandengosi Collins Jomo Academy. So it's really about repackaging the work that we are doing inside the church, but making it relevant for, you know, for leaders who are even outside the church to be able to use the biblical principles, you know, to build their communities and contribute to nation building. And it's really the focus is about cultivating this values-driven leadership. Thank you, Putin.
1: Siyambonga kakhulu uNkulunkulu ngale initiative. Ngifisa ukuchecka nje ukuthi namhlanje kulonyaka sikhuluma ngani futhi obani sibamemini.
0: Kulonyaka is we have got a very strong lineup as we always do. It's our fourth round of the conference, and its theme ya lonyaka is about breaking hard ground. And I would say, good luck, over 30 years, we can, I think, say that Dr. Jomo is a good role model with respect to breaking hard ground, you know, as a leader, what he has been able to accomplish, the impact in the communities that he has been ministering to and serving. I think abaphulaphuli will also know that recently Umpostile Dr. Jomo was also installed as a chancellor of UNIZULU, and that is, in itself is really breaking hard ground, because in the country we haven't had church leaders, you know, being put into those positions. I stand to be corrected, but we do not know and we're not aware of any church leader that has ever been installed in such a position in the country. And so when we are talking about breaking hard ground, Dr. Jomo is a pioneer in that field. And so on the 30th of July to the 1st of August, he's assembling a great lineup of speakers who are going to be equipping other leaders, you know, with respect to how to go about, you know, breaking this hard ground. And breaking hard ground is about a pioneering spirit. It is about going where others have not gone. It is about succeeding where others have failed. It is about, you know, breaking through limitations and boundaries, you know, that will have been put as constraints in the world. But, you know, sometimes Ibandla cannot do certain things. So breaking hard ground, you know, is exactly about that. It's about, you know, tearing apart all limitations so that the church in particular can be able to have its a full mandate manifesting in the community. So we have got Dr. Collins Jomo himself, who's going to be leading a great lineup of speakers. We've also got Bishop Musa Sono, another phenomenal leader in the country, who's going to be there. And then we have got Apostle Kareli from Bloemfontein, who's going to be there, a man who's really fashioned, you know, in the art and the skill of leadership. And then we have got also Pastor Joseph Mthombeni, and Pastor Joseph Mthombeni actually is going to be treating a very important topic, which is about how leaders can be using artificial intelligence, you know, to advance their vision. So this is a great lineup of speakers, and it's not just about church leaders. It's really for leaders across the board, whether you are a leader in business, you are a leader in civil society, you are a leader in government, you are a leader in politics. This conference will sharpen and equip you to be able to break hard ground in your sphere of influence.
1: Yes, siyathokoza kakhulu. 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Collins Jomo. 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

0: eyayikhona ngobuholi bezwe lakithi uma ngabe eqala lo mkhankaso.
1: Yeah, you know, but like we are living in a time where we are in great shortage of leadership. We have a serious deficit around leadership in the country, and we see it in terms of how, you know, even you know, economically, you know, politically, things are moving. We are not moving as fast as we should, you know, to benefit the people of South Africa. And I think most leaders in the country, whether you are in business or politics, they agree with that, that there's a lot more that can be done. And at the heart of who Dr. Colin Dhlomo is really this thing that we have to be moving into a very intentional, selfless leadership, you know, a space where leaders are not there for themselves. Leaders, you know, are there for the people. Leaders are not there to enrich themselves. Leaders are there to enrich their communities and the society around them. And that's why his whole focus is this concept of values-based leadership, where leadership is not just about what you can gain, but it's about what you can give. And so we are really looking forward to, we are going to be gathering on the 30th of July. It's this coming Thursday, this Thursday, the first session is going to be at 6 p.m., and then we are going to have sessions on Friday, and then we finish on Saturday morning. It's going to be at the CFCI Theater in King Dinizulu Road in Durban. It's called the CFCI Theater. It's the old Alhambra Theater. Tickets are available on Quicket, but also they are available. They will be available to be sold at the door for those who want to just walk in. We still have got space, and we are encouraging leaders to take the opportunity to be there. Thank you, Ed Budlakin.
0: Are we at liberty to mention indaba yemali ukuthi malini ma-ticket?
1: Oh, yes, yes. So we have deliberately arranged ama-ticket so that a caterer to everyone. So we have got a ticket, you know, for people who just want to attend evening sessions. And so ama-ticket, they start from 250. And then we have ama-ticket for the entire conference package. They are about 1,000 rands. And the tickets, as I said, they are available on Quicket. But we do want to encourage that leaders, they must not be left behind. So if anyone is wanting to be there, and there are financial constraints, we want to encourage you be in touch with our office, because although there are ticket sales, but this is really about equipping leaders. So we want to make it accessible. And then the number for our office is 083-408-2594, 083-408-2594. In fact, Budlakin, this is what we will do also. I can say that here, we can make available through the radio station, we can make available 5 complimentary tickets for leaders who would like to be there this coming weekend.
0: Wow, that's nice. So we are not going to ask them any questions. We're just going to be handing them over. Are they single tickets or double tickets?
1: So those are single tickets that I've just announced.
0: Okay. No, siyabulela, siyabonga kakhulu, Doctor. Sengathi uNkulunkulu angaqhubeka nje abe nana nithwale luze lifike usuku.
1: Amen. Thank you so much, Budlakin. Have a wonderful day.
0: Thank you, brother, you too. 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
0: For he is Jehovah Shalom. 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
3: EFF in ikuruleni has made sure that it gives our people dignified sanitation and water. The EFF stabilized the finances of ikuruleni. It is the EFF that is known for giving people houses because the EFF cares about our people. Tshwane is clean. You will mistake it for London because those who came before, they are used to staying in dirty places. The best MMC when it comes to cleaning a town comes from the EFF and he is found in Tshwane and his name is Obakeng. We can learn one or two from him if we want a better government. Children do not have jobs here in Vembe. There is nothing special that Cyril Ramaphosa speak in Venda. That is irrelevant. We want jobs so that we can eat. We want proper road. We want water. We want electricity. We want the youth of Vembe, the youth of Limpopo, to succeed in their own right. And therefore, the only organization that will make the youth of Thabazimbi to succeed is the EFF.
1: Ngihlabele phambili ke ngalo daba lokuthi loyo kube ngumlomo ke wesilo samabandla onke uMisi Zulu kaZwelithini umntwana uThulane Zulu othi ukususwa kwakhe ke esikhundleni abekuso akuzange ke kumphathe kabi. 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
2: Yes, we have some challenges, but as councillors of the city and also as a deputy mayor, my duty is to play oversight in all those challenges that we have. So we will stay close to the public and also we stay close to the officials that are the ones who champion the issue of the service delivery. So again, we know that there are some issues that were not answered yet today, but we're still going to bring some people that are relevant to those issues so that all issues pertaining to Mhlathuze and the provincial government also being answered so that our community will stay alert, will stay informed of what is happening.
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5: EFF inikuruleni has made sure that it gives our people dignified sanitation and water. The EFF stabilized the finances of Ekuruleni. It is the EFF that is known for giving people houses because the EFF cares about our people. Tshwane is clean. You will mistake it for London because those who came before, they are used to staying in dirty places. The best MMC when it comes to cleaning a town comes from the EFF and he is found in Tshwane and his name is Obakeng. We can learn one or two from him if we want a better government. Children do not have jobs here in Vembe. There is nothing special that Cyril Ramaphosa speak in Venda. That is irrelevant. We want jobs so that we can eat. We want proper road. We want water. We want electricity. We want the youth of Vembe, the youth of Limpopo to succeed in their own right. and therefore the only organization that will make the youth of Thabazimbi to succeed is the EFF.
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So glad it's Lumza 98 FM. Yeah. 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
2: why flight that footage if there is no dispute about his location on the day and at the time. I get your point. I'm not sure that one you need the second point, and two, I am not subject to whatever else you may say. I'm not convinced by your second point. On this issue, it's a very weak point. See, your second point would make sense if the flighting would be for the purpose of showing that by being there, the medical condition relied on simply does not exist. If that was the purpose, I would understand your point.
3: Yes.
2: I'm not necessarily saying that Ms. Hassim is not going to argue that.
3: Yes.
2: I do not know what she's going to argue. But perhaps until she has argued that point...
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5: why flight that footage if there is no dispute about his location on the day and at the time I get your point I'm not sure that one you need the second point and two I am not subject to whatever else you may say. I'm not convinced by your second point. On this issue, it's a very weak point. See, your second point would make sense if the flighting would be for the purpose of showing that by being there, the medical condition relied on simply does not exist. If that was the purpose, I would understand your point.
6: Yes.
5: I'm not necessarily saying that Ms. Hassim is not going to argue that.
6: Yes.
5: I do not know what she's going to argue. But perhaps until she has argued that point...
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Yes, 3:30 right ago, Comsagas, Lomsans, 90 FM. Manga was Jonas Jonas Comilas, Bingles, Bonga Pomatoli, or Messrs. Simsimanga, Obeshes no between 12 and 3 or Silunicana, can be full up your Messrs. Simsimanga, Beconapo Pet Zondi, Polompolo. Yes, no shallow is going to be before that's Becona, Lakinko, Sumpazima, no shallow that's Spirit Field on a Sunday, Vuga Muyawami, Karagelamikam, Sajero the Icebreaker himself, His Majesty, Sajero the Great. At some scale, right. Hello, Kona Young Kinto, Hamba Right, Gendela Leaf, Galapagay Office, I was Galapagampingayo, Sengena La Hutsatua Tura Kutamium for a Shabet, and Gomalapay and Kuluka Kulu. Yes, Slogos, it's Galapagay, I love you, Gargay before, no, Quasus Galapagam Vagua, Galapagay U, Tami, for a Shabet, and Tizola Kona Lagamashu, no, Siala La Cupandai. May his soul continue rest in peace. Masi Togo, Ze, Mafigizolo, Quasalpam Vagal, Mafigizolo, Wasu Tola Uyandi Tandana, by Zonke Tigana. Was to tell him for going to Kalapu Zonke, what's Hola Utumim Gogstant? Yes, the posing goes. Sagazwa Kizomzans, 98 FM, Mr. Elamikama, Msachero the Icebreaker himself, His Majesty Msachero the Great. It's a Sunday, the 26th of July, Unyaga, 2020. Six. Someone was a kind, someone was a kind, someone was a kind, someone was a kind, someone was a kind, someone was a kind,

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2: Send your love, Tons of Love, on a Sunday is somewhat

Alright, it's Kasako. It's exactly 8 minutes away from the hour 4 right here with Domzans 98.0 FM. It's a Sunday. Alright, stay in on Mazi Simply as such in a Farad. If you are ever gonna leave my love, lose my love. Before this one, Two Sides of Love by Ijemen Levine. Yonke lento sivula lapha ke ngiyenziswa khona lekhaya uPat Zondi and nengoma lapha enkulu kakhulu isimanga sothando kumsakazo isiDomzansi 98.0 FM stream. Kalekela mikama Mr. Jero the Ice Break himself, His Majesty Mr. Jero the Great. Just in case today get to know my cinema it is Umbonambi umanango mabhodla ungonyama omkhulu. 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So kunikeza ithuba that you extend your love to the ones that you love this afternoon. Yes, uzongithinta lapha WhatsApp line. Yes, mosenze live voice note uqikelela ukuthi lapha ke voice note yakho ayeqi lapha kwi minute ayeqi ku 60 seconds. 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Let's catch this of niggas at 2, but that you call in 0604807164. Tinteke njengamanje 0604807164. The platform is yours. So tantala la pray go Facebook on the page Mr. Jero the SP kaganya lapugu account Mr. Jero Mbonambi. 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

0: 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Is Domzan's name gets a daughter's or a fair ministry? As it turns, say, with Samoa, and talk to me.
1: It's a fact.
0: Molo, good gentleman.
1: Yes, I'm so
0: sorry. I know you're playing a Kurungas away.
1: Yes.
0: Yes, Kokoga Indy.
1: And good about that, I'm so sorry.
0: Yes.
1: I have a young family, I'm a Wadigo.
0: Yes.
1: A lot of people, Nabasil City, Tabumbo Mama Wam.
0: Yes.
1: You just got a good chat about the Guanabam, who end in Nako,
0: yeah.
1: Apile, Kubengu, Benku, Akuma.
0: Yeah.
1: Nababonka can get an average 1, 2, 3, 4, 5.
0: Yeah.
1: A Matishon Pago Green Roof.
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0: 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Yeah.
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3: Khona inkosi yabalaleli. No Mr. Radio. 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
0: Thank you my boot, yawa guys.
3: Bye.
0: From the Alpha, I refuse to be lonely. Still is hey man. This is a classic, a pure definition of class, I must say. Nobody does it better than you do, hey? Waiting for the last year to fall.

Oh yes, sikamela kingubani kubane sa Williams, Colors of the Wind. Sagazo is Lomzan Snake, it's FM Gadilla Mekamam Sacharo, the Icebreaker himself. Are you good? Let's do this. Please tell your friends about us.

njalo ngemdwebelo and reflections of the past nomsajero the black Italian ezakudala.

0: Yeah, that's taken from the album from back in the year 1996. Yes. The album's name is album's name is called Miracle. Produced by a guy named Randy Jackson. The camera can go perfect on scene. Before this one, you had a classic called Oh yeah, this rig is for you by LJ Reynolds, and before that, Vanessa Williams, Colors of the Wind, Wisdom Zanzi, Sigo 98, Dot Zero FM. Ngale sikhathi sobheka ukuthi lapha ke uthini kuWhatsApp, uthini lapha kuFacebook, uthini lapha ocingweni. 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
0: 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Izidomzansi 98 FM, talk to me. 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
0: 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Thank you so much sebankhulu zomuzwaka lapha ku Bishop namhlanje kwizidomzansi 98.0 FM studio lapha after 6 kwishow kaPort Maswiti noMahlenge. Yes, Mzansi Touch, a touch in your life. Untold stories right there, be there when that happens.
3: Bingalela Port Msajoro studio bonke abasakazi bezilomzansi 90.80.
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0: 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Please Domzansi 98 FM uhlelo hashtag Tanza Fluff. I am the Black Italian. 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
1: 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Uyizwe lo Mzansi FM.

0: Here we are once again, facing one another. 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
0: You know, it really doesn't make a whole lot of sense to sit here and try to figure out where the fault lies.

until you believe. That's George Benson of White Wisdom Sounds 98FM. Back to back with the sounds of Teddy Pendergrass from the album Joy. Yes, Msakazo Wisdom Sounds 98.0FM in Strand. Before that one, Regina Bell, Make It Like It Was. 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
1: 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Uyizwi lo Mzansi FM.

0: Eh, kwa Jabulo Mswedisi. 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Uqeda kuza lapha ke ama PGs from the album 1 Tears. And before lapha ama PGs buthwe lapha ke ingoma ka William Phillips Release Me. Before that you heard Stephanie Clinton, I Learned From The Best. Oh yeah. 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
5: And I'm looking for a good supper for Sunday today.
1: Because you have it.
5: Yes. Yes. Yes. Yes. Yes. Yes. Yes. Yes. Yes. Yes. Yes. Yes.
1: Yes.
5: Yes. Yes. Yes. Yes. Yes. Yes. Yes. Yes. Yes. Yes. Yes. Yes. Yes. Yes. Yes. Yes. Yes. Yes. Yes. Yes. Yes. Yes. Yes. Yes. Yes. Yes. Yes. Yes. Yes. Yes. Yes. Yes. Yes. Yes. Yes. Yes. Yes. Yes. Yes. Yes. Yes. Yes. Yes. Yes. Yes. Yes. Yes. Yes. Yes. Yes. Yes. Yes. Yes. Yes. Yes. Yes. Yes. Yes. Yes. Yes. Yes. Yes. Yes. Yes. Yes. Yes. Yes. Yes. Yes. Yes. Yes. Yes. Yes. Yes. Yes. Yes. Yes. Yes. Yes. Yes. Yes. Yes. Yes. Yes. Yes. Yes. Yes. Yes. Yes. Yes. Yes. Yes. Yes. Yes. Yes. Yes. Yes. Yes. Yes. Yes. Yes. Yes. Yes. Yes. Yes. Yes. Yes. Yes. Yes. Yes. Yes. Yes. Yes.

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1: 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Yeah. 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Yeah.
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1: 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I'm just wanting you. 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
0: Yes, oh, yes,
1: good,
0: yes.
1: Good. 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I'm sure kune message basekhona bot.
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1: 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Basaphila ba.
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1: Yes,
0: I would really like to thank you very much to my family around the Bluff, even close friends and everyone. I would just like to say thank you for your support being in my life. Some families give up, but you've been there since day one and you've still been with me, so I'd really like to say thank you. Amen.
1: Magaye sabonga. 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
2: Yeah, I'm good and you?
1: Sikhona ubani igama?
2: My name is Ayanda Hadebe.
1: Ayanda Hadebe.
2: Yeah.
1: Kuphi ekhaya?
2: So ekhaya kuse New Germany.
1: Yeah.
2: Yeah.
1: Okay, ukhulele kuyona le ndawo e New Germany.
2: Yebo, ngikhulele khona.
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2: So ekhaya is about 17 ekhaya.
1: Yes.
2: So
1: so ekhaya, third born, second born.
2: Number 6.
1: Number 6.
2: Yeah. So ekhaya the reason why ukuthi sibawu 17 oba kahle kahle mina adoptive mina.
1: Oh yes.
2: So nami ngikhule nabelungu.
1: Oh yeah,
2: mostly. So yikho
1: ulimi lwakho nje. Yes.
2: It's mixeka.
1: Yes.
2: So
1: 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E home kuyiphi indawo?
2: No, ngikhule nje like okay. In a normal home.
1: Yes.
2: Bengayisiyona
1: 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No, bekuyikhaya nje.
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2: Khona in New Germany ngase library.
1: Yes.
2: Ngase library the first house.
1: Yeah, so i family yathi uhlala nayo kuye kwi family yakho le.
2: Kwaye
1: kaba isibongo.
2: Heineken.
1: Heineken.
2: Yeah.
1: Baqale phansi wafunda kwaze.
2: Bangiqale phansi bangaqala ngafunda e Bovo Primary School.
1: Yeah.
2: So ngaqala khona lapho from grade 1 kuyaphezulu until grade 7.
1: Yes.
2: So ngaqeda khona e Bakeville Primary School.
1: Yeah.
2: Bese after lapho i high school yami ngaqala e Thugela High School THS ngase Newcastle.
1: Oh yes. Still so, multi.
2: It's a multi. It's main
1: it's a modern school.
2: It's an Afrikaans school.
1: Oh yeah.
2: Kodwa it's a multiracial.
1: Kune mix.
2: It's a mix.
1: Yeah.
2: But it's mainly Afrikaans school.
1: Yeah.
2: So in school bengenza kahle, ngikhule kahle. 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

0: Oh, it's the best life. 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Life in God is the best life that I think any man can ever get. 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Yeah, but so it takes one to realize that we don't just want God. Kodwa siyamdinga. 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
1: No, siyabonga siyabonga ukuze usukhuluma kanje nempilo yakho le family that uhlala kuyona bekhuluma ne-Afrikaans
0: Afrikaans and English.
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0: So I would like to say thank you to my family back at home. 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